I called it as soon as Florida-Georgia line broke up back in 2021. You can go check the tapes. I said, look, give it 5 years, maybe 10. They'll be back. At the very least, they'll do a residency in Vegas. Turns out we're getting a lot more. We'll get into it a little bit more coming up next to the breakdown, brought to you by Navy Federal Credit Union. 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
1: I think we all knew this day was coming. It wasn't a matter of if Florida Georgia Line got back together. It was a matter of how long they could keep pretending they weren't going to. CMA Fest last week, you heard this. It's been out a few days. Tyler Hubbard and Brian Kelly made a surprise appearance, walked in singing Round Here. The crowd lost its mind. Tyler told everybody, "It feels so good to be here with my brother," which is country music code for, "We've officially moved on from whatever awkward group text drama happened." Then he laid it out pretty simply. God is good. Life is short. Then the line everyone was waiting for. Your boys, we back, baby. And honestly, nobody should be surprised. Country music loves to come back almost as much as it loves songs about trucks, breakups, and trucks after breakups. The real shock would have been if Florida Georgia Line stayed retired forever. That's about as believable as me saying I'm only going into Target for one thing. That's your breakdown.
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18: 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Slight chance for storms with fog and spots tonight. Otherwise, mainly clear skies. We'll level off around 70. Sunshine mixed with clouds at times with fog and spots early tomorrow. Slight chance for storms. High temperatures reach up to 98. Lows around 71 tomorrow night. Chance for storms. Currently, it's 82 degrees.
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July 26th is Kick Stands Up for B-Dub's Longest Ride, year number 4. We're trying to get as close to $50,000 raised as we can, and I'll be honest, it's going to be an uphill battle, but I have faith that we'll get close. 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

0: Flow State from Keith Urban is out on Friday. Keith on the show with us right now. It's B-Dub Radio.
1: It's interesting because I've always said this every time we talked, you know, around album cycles is Keith Urban, the brand, feels like you're pushing country forward. You always have a way to evolve. This looks backward in a really fun way because it's taking songs from, you know, decades ago and making them brand new again. Did revisiting those unlock anything in particular creative for you? Like, oh, I could do this completely different than the original, or did you try to stay true to the original sound as intended? I mean, obviously you're putting your own spin on it.
2: Yeah, I think what I learned from doing it and why it kind of found me, like these songs found me and the record had a life of its own. And I think why that happened was that so much of this music is actually deep in the DNA of my songwriting, and I wasn't consciously aware of it. So, you know, for example, songs like "Till Summer Comes Around" or "Kiss a Girl" or "Sweet Thing" or some of these singles that I've had over the years, they're not far removed from these kinds of songs. And I realized that if you took a huge amount of country influence, like my father's record collection and all of the things that I was growing up with, singer-songwriter music, and then a lot of this 70s, 80s soft rock, yacht rock stuff, and threw it all together with a live energy, you'd end up with what I do. You know, it's deep in the DNA of my songwriting, and I think that's why this record started to feel so organic right from the very beginning.
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2: From the Rappahannock Electric Cooperative Weather Center. Slight chance for storms with fog in spots tonight. Otherwise, mainly clear skies. We'll level off around 70. Sunshine mixed with clouds at times with fog in spots early tomorrow. Slight chance for storms. High temperatures reach up to 98. Lows around 71 tomorrow night. Chance for storms. Currently, it's 81 degrees.
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Take a lesson from Venezuela. Debt collectors are dressing up as the devil to scare people into paying what they owe. Like, imagine you owe $50 to somebody and Satan knocks on your door.

Coming up, science says your kid laughing like a tiny maniac may actually be a good thing. Finally, chaos with peer review next.

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0: know the expression, laughter is the best medicine. Well, it turns out that's good news because it might actually be. Your insurance deductible would like a word with that. A new study says when kids laugh, their brains are actually building skills for creativity, memory, and emotional health. So apparently when your child is giggling uncontrollably at the word butt, that's not immaturity, that's neuroscience. Fancy, expensive neuroscience. Laughter also lowers stress hormones and boosts all the good stuff like dopamine, serotonin, endorphins, even oxytocin. I think I've said that right. That helps parents and kids bond. Basically, joyful play helps kids feel safe and happy. And honestly, adults too. So today, laugh more, play more, be ridiculous on purpose. Your brain needs it, and frankly, so do the rest of us.
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12: From the Rappahannock Electric Cooperative Weather Center. Lows level off around 70 tonight under mainly clear skies. Partly cloudy tomorrow. Slight chance for storms, 98. Chance for storms tomorrow night. Lows dip down to about 71. Partly cloudy skies. High of 97 Friday with storms likely. 90 sunny skies Saturday. Right now, it's 80 degrees.
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0: So I saw this thing blowing up online about a supposed gas station scam called the screw method. It's B-Dub. The claim is somebody jams a screw into the gas pump, so when you're done filling up, the machine never realizes the transaction ended. Then the next person rolls up, fills their tank, and somehow it charges it to your card. Sounds terrifying and also like something your cousin shares on Facebook right after posting, "I do not give permission for Meta to use my photos." Turns out, according to Snopes and multiple news reports, there's no evidence this scam actually works or even happened at all. And honestly, that's the real scam these days. Not somebody stealing your gas money. It's somebody stealing your attention with made-up stories designed to get clicks, shares, and a whole lot of angry comments. By all means, stay alert. Just remember, not everything on the internet is true. I think Abraham Lincoln said that.
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0: The countdown to Flow State is on. Keith Urban's Yacht Rock album drops on Friday, and I know I'll be checking that out all weekend long. I feel like, it's finally feeling like summer consistently in most places. So, yeah, Yacht Rock, gonna take a front seat for a while. Flow State from Keith Urban out Friday. He's on the show tomorrow.
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Now there's a box of greasy parts sitting in the trunk of that 65. 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

Woke all alone one Sunday morning with this song stuck in my head. And in that moment, something or someone spoke to me. They said there was still a verse that needed to be written for this song. And to get up and write it down. 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Hang him from the cross. 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

They said it would never happen. Then 50,000 country fans got a surprise. It felt a little like seeing your ex walk into a party looking better than ever. That's next to The Breakdown, brought to you by Eggland's Best. 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
1: Well, file this under least shocking surprise of the year. Florida Georgia Line made their return at CMA Fest. And honestly, we've all been kind of waiting for this moment. You can only hear they're doing their own thing so many times before somebody eventually says, hey, want to go sing around here again? Crowd lost its mind as they walked out together Thursday night. You saw it all over the internet. And Tyler Hubbard hit everybody right in the feels, saying, hey, it feels so good to be here with my brother. Then he gave the crowd three messages. God is good, life is short, and your boys, we back, baby. And look, country music loves a comeback almost as much as it loves a truck song. So whether you're excited, skeptical, or already digging through old playlists from 2014, one thing's clear. The Bro Country Kings just kicked the saloon doors back open. That's your breakdown.
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3: From the Rappahannock Electric Cooperative Weather Center, lows around 70 overnight under mainly clear skies. Slight chance for storms again Thursday, 98. Chance of thunderstorms Thursday night, lows level off around 71, partly cloudy. Storms likely Friday, highs around 97. 90, bright sunshine expected Saturday. Currently 78.
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0: from the Rappahannock Electric Cooperative Weather Center. 70 overnight under clear skies. Partly cloudy skies. Thursday, slight chance of thunderstorms. High of 98. Lows dip down to about 71. Thursday night, chance of thunderstorms. Storms likely. Friday, high temperatures reach up to 97. 90, bright sunshine. Saturday, currently 75.
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1: We've been to both Carolinas, seen a big Montana sky, driven up and down the coast a few times, London, Paris, paradise. 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

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That sunset, cliffs by the sea, and the night rolled in. And you still talk about that moon that I can't recall, but God, I saw.

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0: 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We've got a few of his favorites up for grabs. 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
2: From the Rappahannock Electric Cooperative Weather Center. 70 overnight under clear skies. Partly cloudy skies. Thursday, slight chance of thunderstorms. High of 98. Lows dip down to about 71. Thursday night, chance of thunderstorms. Storms likely. Friday, high temperatures reach up to 97. 90, bright sunshine. Saturday. Right now, it's 74 degrees.
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woke all alone one Sunday morning with this song stuck in my head. 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They said there was still a verse that needed to be written for this song. And to get up and write it down. 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
4: From the Rappahannock Electric Cooperative Weather Center. 70 overnight under clear skies. Slight chance of thunderstorms and foggy early Thursday, 98. Chance of thunderstorms Thursday night, lows around 71. Partly cloudy. Temps a bit above average Friday and Saturday with highs in the upper 80s to the upper 90s. Thunderstorms likely Friday. Currently, it's 74 degrees.
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5: From the Rappahannock Electric Cooperative Weather Center. Lows dip down to about 70 overnight under mainly clear skies. A mix of clouds and sun with fog and spots early Thursday. Slight chance for storms. High temperatures reach up to 98. Chance for storms Thursday night. Lows level off around 71. Partly cloudy skies. Currently 73.
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3: From the Rappahannock Electric Cooperative Weather Center. Lows dip down to about 70 overnight under partly cloudy skies. Sunshine mixed with clouds with fog at times early Thursday. Slight chance of thunderstorms. High temperatures reach up to 97. Partly cloudy skies Thursday night. Chance of thunderstorms. Lows dip down to about 73. Right now, 73.
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1: And welcome to Thursday morning, gang. Today is June 11th, and there's about a 40% chance of rain today, high of 95. For tomorrow, 95 again, but a 65% chance of rain. But catch this, no rain on Saturday. Yeah, there's about a 60% chance of rain on Sunday and Monday, so we'll see how that all plays out. It's 73 already at 93.3 WFLS.
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2: 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It looks like traffic on the Wilson Bridge has been released, but it's going to be jammed in both directions, locals and throughs going through there. On the northbound side of 95 out of Fredericksburg to Springfield, it's okay. Construction southbound 395 at King Street. I'm Allie Oakley with the WFLS traffic.
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2: 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You're in good hands with Allstate. Pretty big delays on the Beltway heading toward the inner and the outer loop of the Beltway. There was some construction, but it looks like they're starting to lift that, and the delays are starting to get better. Southbound 395 at King Street, that's where you have construction. At 95, Fredericksburg to Springfield, you're in good shape. I'm Allie Oakley with WFLS Traffic.
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0: It feels like patriotism is going to be at a near all-time high this year because of the 250th anniversary. And this year, the 20th Spotsylvania Stars and Stripes Spectacular should be that much more fun. So circle June 27th on your calendar. 4 p.m. is when it all gets underway. The fireworks is about 9 or so at the Spotsylvania Courthouse District. Should be a whole bunch of fun. 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
2: 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On the northbound side of 95, traffic is okay out of Fredericksburg. It is getting heavy when you see the Potomac Mill sign across the Occoquan. Construction southbound 395 at King Street with big delays. And the construction and the stoppage on the Wilson Bridge, that lifted, but the delays are still present. I'm Allie Oakley with WFLS Traffic.
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11: 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Sunshine mixed with clouds with fog at times early today with a slight chance of thunderstorms. Daytime highs approaching 97. Partly cloudy skies again tonight. Chance of thunderstorms. Lows dip down to about 73. Chance for storms tomorrow. Daytime highs approaching 98. Sunshine mixed with clouds at times. Currently, it's 72 degrees.
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0: 95 for the high today, according to the weatherheads, and about a 40% chance of rain to go along with that. Then the rain kicks up to 65% tomorrow, and a high again of 95. But no rain on Saturday, and a high near 90, about 90 on Sunday, and a 65% chance of rain Sunday and Monday. 73 out there right now at WFL.
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0: We're at the starting gate with Jeff and Grayson in the morning. If you're right on time or running late, either way, that's great. 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
1: There you go. I know you love the little ditty, so there you go.
2: I like the little ditty.
1: It's fun.
2: So. I think it's cute. They like it, too.
1: Good deal. Jeff here, Grayson over there, and you're right where you're supposed to be about this time of day. 6:09 today on Thursday.
2: I made it.
1: I was getting updates on the way as Grayson is stuck at this light and going past Big Lots, and I'm almost here.
2: Well, and then I'm in the parking lot, and then I always talk to our don't know what you call them, our neighbors.
1: Yeah.
2: In the building.
1: Yeah.
2: And so I open the door, and normally we just wave, but sometimes he'll chit-chat. So he's like, it's going to be a hot one today. And I was like, I want to talk to him. So I was like, yeah, it is good. Look at my pants. I got to go. And then I ran up the stairs. So
1: I didn't see the pants thing you threw up in the air there. What is it? You said something about your pants today? Or
2: I got my fancy pants on.
1: Really? Dressy and stuff. Yay.
2: Sweatpants. And... You ain't crocking. You ain't rocking.
1: You did not. Really? Okay.
2: I got my Crocs on. What do you mean?
1: I know. They're a big part of your life. So
2: I just feel so, you know, pretty in my Crocs.
1: So the world is making it to the United States for the World Cup soccer tournament. Now, the funny thing is, what I get a kick out of is people from all over. It's not about sports. Don't tap out already.
2: You just said soccer, and it was like...
1: Fans. The fans are coming over here. And the thing is, there are influencers from around the world. They're not just from here. But they're all reporting back of the things that they find when they get here that they're overwhelmed by. Top of the list, by the way, number one was Buc-ee's. Somebody, one of the influencers posted, dude... LMAO, this is a gas station.
2: So. I have never been to a Buc-ee's.
1: I don't think I have either. I've heard about them, and I know they're all over this part of the country and all the way down south, but we're getting one here.
2: Yes.
1: But yeah, but they are just the overwhelming Europeans are just getting a kick out of this. The second one on the list of things they're overwhelmed with, Walmart. They've never seen anything like that from around a lot of places around the world. They were surprised by the heat they found in Florida. They were surprised by Chili's and the NBA Finals. Also,
2: Chili's and the NBA Finals?
1: Somehow, together.
2: Okay.
1: Ella Langley on the radio. They said she's the soundtrack of our trip. So, yeah, she's kind of everywhere. Waffle House at 1 a.m., which they gave 10 out of 10.
2: Yes.
1: Yeah, love that. Let's see, there's another couple of these here. Overwhelmed by the number of choices that they have at Wendy's. For the little soda fountains and all. So, yeah, everybody's just going crazy on that. So, but I think I get a kick out of people seeing our world for the first time and they're going, wow, that's not something
2: I expected. Have you been anywhere like fancy, like a different country? Have you? I mean, I know you've been on cruises and stuff, but have you been to like.
1: I have. The only thing, the cruise docked in Canada at one point, and I've been to Mexico, but that's it. Yeah. So,
2: you're not as world.
1: I'm a turd. Lee's been to Europe, not me. So
2: yeah, I haven't.
1: All over my head.
2: I don't know. We've talked about this where I just don't feel like everybody's like, you need to go travel. There's things to be seen. I got Google. There's not many things that I feel like I need to go see with my own eyes. Like you say Grand Canyon, I say.
1: Yeah.
2: Intrusive thoughts. I don't know what to tell you. I don't think I should be trusted at the Grand Canyon. No.
1: At one point, you will finally see, you're going to be 74 years old, and you're going to see the Grand Canyon, and you're going to go,
2: oh, and it's going to be the last thing I saw at 74 years old. What do you mean? It was beautiful. It's horrible. I'm all right. There's things that, like, growing up, I really wanted to see, like, I felt like New York. I was a city girl. That's what I had decided in my head at like in fifth grade. I had pictures of New York City around.
1: Yeah.
2: And then I finally went. My friend Chase and I, we freshly licensed, drove up to New York. By the way, I don't know why my parents let me. As a parent now, no.
1: Yeah.
2: No. They didn't know.
1: It's scarier now.
2: Yeah. I didn't tell them where I was staying. I was just like, all right, Chase and I are going to go up to New York. And they're like, okay. Love you, bye. But we had a blast.
1: Yeah.
2: But like, I think about it from that perspective of parental, and I'm like, oh no, I was like 16, maybe 17. Anyway,
1: Dateline.
2: Yeah, I get there and I'm like, oh, this is it. Like, this is what my whole, since I was 10, I wanted to be a city. I get up there, I'm like, oh, there are a lot of people. There's a lot of stuff happening. Yeah. I think I'm good. And then that was it.
1: I couldn't do New York. Mm-hmm. I mean, it's one, I think I would get run over entirely.
2: Oh, yeah. We would lose it.
1: The other thing is, though, too, it's expensive. I mean, after being there a couple times, I looked up what it would be for an apartment, and it was basically my college dorm room was like thousands. And I thought, I'm good.
2: Yeah, I don't know how people
1: do that. I want a yard. I want to sit on my patio and all. And
2: I'm not the city goyle I thought I was. I'm not even close to a city goyle.
1: Not even close. Okay, we've got some cool stuff for you to win today. We got rodeo tickets on the way. I think we got baseball tickets. Oh, we do. Fred Nat's tickets. And then we have concert tickets for you to go see Jason Aldean and Luke Bryan playing together.
2: Parker said, I never wanted to fly or travel, but my best friend convinced me to go to the Dominican Republic, and it was definitely worth it to see the totally different world.
1: Yeah. Cool. That might be a nice show and tell here, too, of the places that you've been that you really dug that maybe you would want.
2: Where should we go?
1: Go or pass? Which is it for you when you're on the places that you've discovered over the years? Because I went to Mexico and I cannot recommend it. I'd love to give it the 10 out of 10.
2: Go back?
1: It was kind of weird.
2: Where did you go?
1: Let's see. Puerto Vallarta.
2: Say that again.
1: Puerto Vallarta, Cabo San Lucas, and something else. They called it the Mexican Riviera. It's not really a Riviera. So, 370 with WFLS.
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4: 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Then you're going to slow at Dale City to cross the Occoquan before and after the exit for Lorton. Construction continues southbound 395 at King Street with a crash inbound side of the 14th Street Bridge on the northbound side in 66 after the Virginia Visitor Center crash. I'm Allie Oakley with WFLS Traffic.
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0: It's true, you and I do need to be more worldly than we are, but we're learning as we go, so people have some...
1: Hey, Google, show me Google Earth.
0: That's all you need to see. Yeah, but it is kind of fun to go to other places, and I know a lot of people who do travel and get a big kick out of that, so maybe there's things for us to learn out there. Mm-hmm. So as we travel the globe... We're getting recommendations from you guys today because we're not that worldly, but you?
2: I'm French, so I cannot say I'm not. You cannot go to New York. So
1: I know. I just
2: you have to see Paris.
0: If you go to Paris today, if you were honestly taking us there, where's the first place we would go today?
2: Today, well, depending on what your interests are, I would say if you like art, you definitely need to go to the Louvre, of course. Or Musée d'Orsay, obviously, if you like the Impressionists.
0: Yeah.
2: And Picasso. And if you like fashion, you need to go to the... there's so many museums you can go and see. But the one that I love is Yves Saint Laurent, close to the Champs-Élysées.
0: Yeah. Well, as you can see, Grayson is completely into fashion because today she is wearing, as you French call it, des sweatpants.
1: Des sweatpants.
0: Yeah, so we got that happening. So we're learning about places to go around the globe. So
1: I asked Parker what he about. Parker had said that he never wanted to fly or travel, but his best friend convinced him to go to Dominican Republic. Mm-hmm. And I was like, was it the sights or vibes or food or what? What makes you want to go back? And he said, definitely the sights. We made friends with one of the workers at the resort while we were there. And he said they make like $3 per day. Mm-hmm. And he showed us pictures of the house that they were all in. He also showed us some of the local food that we had to try when they were there.
0: Yeah.
1: Wild. Yeah. So why do I want to go to... I don't want to go there.
0: Now, would you... So, okay, you're not the global traveler, but would you do something like... Would you go to Hawaii?
1: I mean, yeah, you buying? Like, I'll go. I would love to. I for a while, then this is really sad. One of my biggest things was like, I want to go somewhere where I can see through the water because in Virginia Beach is, that was like my beach growing up. Cause you know, it's like an hour away. What?
0: Okay. I have to tell this story. And this is your fault. This is your fault.
1: Mm-hmm.
0: Cause you talk about seeing through the water. Telling this.
1: Oh.
0: Okay. I think I may have told you this, but
1: I want to hear it again.
0: When Lee and I went on our honeymoon, this was forever ago. Okay. And we're staying at the Reef Hotel. You can look this up. It's still, I don't know that the pool thing is still there, but it wasn't the time.
1: Mm-hmm.
0: So we're swimming around in the pool and we've been doing this all week and we're on our honeymoon. So you're doing stupid stuff like you go over and, you know, pull somebody's swimsuit off.
1: Yeah.
0: You know, I do it to her. She does it to me. We've been doing this all week. Get up, laugh, off you go.
1: Mm-hmm.
0: On the last day of our honeymoon, we decided to rent a car, and we left it in the parking garage. So there's a staircase right next to the pool that we thought goes down to the parking garage.
1: Okay.
0: Well, no. When you go down the stairs, you're in a bar. And in a bar, in this bar, is this big picture window.
1: Mm-hmm.
0: And through the picture window is the pool, and you can see everything going on under the water from the bar.
1: Oh, so you just been flashing everybody
0: for the whole week, and Lee's like, just keep walking. It was terrible, and it was the water was so clear. I mean, you could see the other, you could read a paper at the other end of the pool.
1: So you know how like people in sports bars, they're sitting there betting and stuff. I just imagine this whole crowd, you guys get in the pool and they're like, they're here, they're calling all their buddies and everybody's sitting by the window and they're like, here they go.
0: Hi kids, welcome to biology class. Oh,
1: but what kid's gonna be in a bar staring, you know what I mean? So you're all right, you just had other adults.
0: It's funny, I can't remember the things I need to go get at the grocery store today. I can remember that so well. I sweat over it. It's like, gosh,
1: isn't that weird how your memory does that? Because I feel the same way. Like, I can remember what I did when I was three, but then I'm like, when was the last time I washed my feet? I don't know. Things.
0: I hate being the dumbest person that I know. Okay.
1: Oh, wait, we got
0: Hey, let's do some rodeo tickets here too, by the way. What do you got?
1: Are
0: we getting world traveler tips?
1: Yeah, we are, but I don't know. Somebody just texted, text right now. What is your name? they said, go to the Spanish Wells in Bahamas. Beautiful, clear water.
0: Oh, wow.
1: Again.
0: Mm-hmm.
1: Who's buying? Like, I'm down to go. I'm not saying I don't want to travel. Yeah. I just, I didn't prepare myself.
0: Yeah.
1: Like that.
0: Hey.
1: You know, but I went to somewhere in Florida and the water was clear and I was like, well, I got my fix. Like that was what I needed.
0: Done. Okay. All right. Let's go to the rodeo. We got BLM rodeo tickets. It's a big event going on at Oakland Heights Farm in Gordonsville this weekend. Mm-hmm. So dial us up 370-WFLS if you're caller number 9. You're going.
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4: 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Then you're going to slow at Dale City to cross the Occoquan before and after the exit from Lorton. Construction continues southbound 395 at King Street with a crash inbound side of the 14th Street Bridge on the northbound side in 66. After the Virginia Visitor Center crash, I'm Allie Oakley with WFLS Traffic.
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0: WFLS, good morning.
2: Good morning.
0: How are you today?
2: I'm fine, thank you. How are you?
0: I'm good. What's your name?
2: I'm Diane.
1: Diane, do you want to go to the rodeo?
2: Well, sure I do.
1: Well, Diane, there's one thing we need you to do if you want to go to the rodeo. Do you know what that is?
0: Like you owe us something.
2: No, I don't. What do I got to do?
1: I need you to give me your best yeehaw.
0: Go.
2: Yeehaw!
1: Yes, Diane, you're going to the BLM rodeo this weekend at the Oakland Heights Farm.
2: Well, thank you.
0: I think she had yeehawed before because she laid that out. That was pretty cool.
1: Solid yeehaw. That's going to be a good time.
0: Hey, we got more cool stuff to give away, so stick around for your chance to win right now. Jake Owen, WFLS.

0: Okay, we're traveling the globe today. That is Ella Langley and Be Her.
1: Richard just texted and said, I haven't been anywhere, so no input, LOL. I just wanted to say that you triggered my phone with the Hey Google.
0: Cool. I love that.
1: Call Mom.
0: That's good.
1: Or trick him up. Call X.
0: Yeah. Oh, by the way, my phone.
1: I want to get people in trouble today, I think.
0: I get too. When I turn on my phone, mm-hmm. I'm too quick to just blow off the stuff that pops up on the screen because they just kind of annoy me. Like, there's little bubbles that pop up and I'm mm-hmm. kind of brushing them aside and all this. There was one this morning. I'm not kidding. I'm walking up the stairs. I had just turned on my phone and it says something about. Tell me a knock-knock joke. And I was like, I didn't know that was an option, that you can have your phone do that. So I didn't know that it just popped up on there. So, okay.
1: I told you my favorite.
0: Your favorite knock-knock joke?
1: Yeah.
0: Gather around, gang. What is it?
1: Knock-knock.
0: Who's there?
1: Yodel lady.
0: Everybody together. Yodel lady who? There you go. Okay.
1: That's my favorite.
0: So now that the whole thing, the world is exploding on the World Cup, even though here in the U.S., we're not that, soccer isn't that big of a deal like it is around the rest of the globe. And mm-hmm. so I saw this today about the top 15 teams for the World Cup. Your sports tap out is about to happen again, and that's okay in this case because you're right with everybody else.
1: You know the little monkey with the symbol?
0: Yes, that's what sport sounds like to you.
1: In there.
0: Okay. But, so what, the top 15 teams of the World Cup, not the U.S. at all. We're not in the top 15?
1: Yeah.
0: Yeah. So it goes down the list. Spain is expected to win the whole thing. Then France, who we see a theme of today already. Then Argentina, England, Brazil, and it goes on down the list. The U.S. is not in the top 15 for the World Cup. I thought
1: for
0: we were going to do a little bit better than that. Yes, for soccer. So, but by the way, also being the world traveler that you are.
1: Yes.
0: And the West Virginia fans that we have become.
1: We love West Virginia because everybody hates on West Virginia.
0: They got hated on again.
1: Why? We support you.
0: Here's a headline that says, the states where people have the highest and lowest income. Highest, believe it or not, Virginia is in the top three. We're number one, then New York, and then New Jersey. Virginia.
1: Really? Interesting.
0: Dead last.
1: Why?
0: West Virginia. What is their deal?
1: I don't know. They always hate on West Virginia. I think yeah. West Virginia is cool.
0: They're always at the bottom.
1: I've only been to West Virginia like three times. So maybe that's where we can go. Not really world traveling, but like a quick little drive.
0: The world
1: but
0: trip.
1: But you know what they have
0: goes
1: there?
0: To West Virginia.
1: Because I'm a degenerate. The yeah. why you go there? Why you go? The main reason you go to West Virginia.
0: What is the big draw in West Virginia?
1: Charlestown.
0: Really?
1: Yes.
0: I was thinking it was Wheeling.
1: What's that?
0: Wheeling, West Virginia.
1: What is that?
0: Big city in West Virginia.
1: I love that place. What do they have there? What's there?
0: It's just neat. I just remember driving through there going, wow, this is a cool town.
1: But there was nothing like it's just a town and you're like, wow, this is a cool town.
0: The geography was neat. The old homes were cool. It was kind of cool. So whatever.
1: Okay. Well, okay. These houses are built real nice. Think I'm going to move to West Virginia now. Yes. Me and the skinwalkers.
0: Okay. So, where should we avoid or go to? It's you guys get to help us out. 370-WFLS, that is our show and tell today. It's brought to you by A&B Kearns Landscape Supply. So, the places you've been or the places that you would recommend or that you hate, go.
1: We are locked in with two different people are telling us we need to go to Hawaii. James said Hawaii, it's one of my favorites. Pam says Hawaii is so beautiful, and Florida, not so much.
0: I like everything about Hawaii. My sister lives there. It is the coolest place. It is such a
1: And she's never invited me? That's rude. Yeah. Rachel said San Diego, California. Lots to see and do. SeaWorld, Legoland, and the ocean.
0: Yep.
1: That's a wild word. Equinuct, Pennsylvania? I can't do that, Rachel. You know that. Not much really to do or see there.
0: By the way, as you guys can tell, when you text in really big words.
1: Can you please give me like the pronunciation?
0: No, they just keep getting funnier. So send her really big words.
1: I don't know why it doesn't work. Because I'm pretty smart. Yeah. I just clearly don't know how to read.
0: Today on In the Library with Grayson, there's more coming up. Okay.
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1: 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Traffic is going to slow out of Dale City, and it's going to slow on the northbound side into Lorton, off and on to the Franconia Springfield Parkway. Inbound side of the 14th Street Bridge crash, southbound 395 King Street construction. I'm Allie Oakley with WFLS Traffic.
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12: From the Rappahannock Electric Cooperative Weather Center. Slight chance for isolated thunderstorms today. Otherwise, sunshine mixed with clouds at times. High temperatures reach up to 97. Partly cloudy skies again tonight. Chance for scattered thunderstorms. Lows dip down to about 73. Sunshine mixed with clouds at times tomorrow. Chance of thunderstorms. Daytime highs approaching 98. Currently 72.
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0: By the way, as we're talking about the global travelers making it here to the U.S. for the World Cup, there was a couple things I left off of this, because one of the things that overwhelmed them, in addition to Bucky's and Walmart and, let's see, the NBA Finals and L. Langley, Waffle House at 1 a.m., which is really good.
1: Yes.
0: But this guy, Freddie, was overwhelmed by the number of choices of the self-serve soda machine at Wendy's. That was just too much to handle. Also,
1: it is overstimmy. You know that giant Coca-Cola machine?
0: Yeah. That it's got like 28 different choices and different levels on it.
1: Yeah. And also, and this is coming from somebody who, that came after I was in the food industry.
0: Okay.
1: So I have a question for all yous out there.
0: Yes.
1: When I worked, you had these giant boxes, and you don't know about this, so I'm going to educate you today. You're welcome.
0: Please do.
1: There were these giant cardboard boxes with these plastic bags full of syrup. With a little cap on it and a giant hose.
0: Okay.
1: And so what you would do is you had your Coca-Cola. Yep. So the machine itself is hooked up with the seltzer water.
0: Yes.
1: And then you would have to go in the back and you'd carry this giant box.
0: So the syrup is in a bag?
1: Yeah, the syrup's in a bag and it does a tube through to the soda machine. So when you push the soda machine, they mix and that's how you get your Coke or your Sprite, whatever.
0: Okay.
1: That's how you would do that. So now this magical machine is the size of...
0: a refrigerator.
1: Yeah. Mm-hmm. Where do all those syrups go? And how does it never run out? Like, what? It's magic.
0: It's magic. It's
1: witchcraft. So somebody tell me, where all the... Do every restaurant just have, like, a mountain of these cardboard boxes full of syrup in the back now?
0: Because I don't know. Maybe they got them in the basement. This big, long hose that pulls it all into the machine.
1: Yeah. I want to go see Wendy's basement.
0: Yeah.
1: Oh, no. I'm curious about that. So anyway, that's what I wanted to tell you.
0: Back to the world travelers coming here. Not only was Wendy's soda machine overwhelming, as it is clearly to Grayson, but there's a Swedish woman named Elsa who said she got radicalized by the USA in just 48 hours. And she said that she liked the fact that the Wi-Fi on the plane was better than the Wi-Fi at her house. Also, she had seen for the first time she was puzzled by Amish people. That was a new experience. They didn't have anything like that where she lives in Europe. And the last one was she also learned that ranch is basically crack and Europe needs this ASAP.
1: Does Europe not have ranch?
0: I think
1: then I'm not going. What do you mean? Nothing you're telling me is like, you should go travel the world. They don't have ranch. Why would I go?
0: Yeah.
1: I no joke. Last night, I had my DoorDash milk, my nighttime milkshake.
0: You did not.
1: I did.
0: What time did you get a milkshake last night from Wawa?
1: It got to my house at 9:50 something. And I sat there and I got a panini too.
0: Good deal.
1: And the panini is sitting here. And guess what's on the panini?
0: Ranch. Okay, good. All right, so we're learning from you guys about world traveling, so go.
1: Dano just texted and said, Wendy's basement sounds like a horror movie. Dun-dun-dun, you go down there, there's a girl with pigtails. Ah! Yeah.
0: I remember years ago, this is me being an idiot because I'm such a doofus, but I was at Wendy's. And she said she wanted, are you going to eat in the dining room? I said, no, I'm just going to eat out here. Because I didn't know that that's what they meant by the dining room.
1: Oh.
0: Was right there at the thing. It's like, okay.
1: Oh, you thought you were special. You had like, follow us. We're taking you to the
0: dining room at Wendy's. I didn't know what that meant. It was basically a way of saying here or to go. But yeah.
1: Did you ever watch The Conjuring?
0: That sounds familiar.
1: It was one of the scary movies and they have the doll Annabelle.
0: And I didn't.
1: Okay, but you know who Annabelle is.
0: Yes.
1: Okay, well, in the movies, they have her with the little braided hair.
0: Mm-hmm.
1: Wendy. You walk down into the Wendy's basement, and in the basement, there's a glass container, and she's just sitting there. No! And nothing else around her except the boxes of the soda syrups.
0: I'm here for this syrup. I gotta go. Okay.
1: She's sitting on them.
0: Get back to the global travelers.
1: You did this to me. Okay. Larry from Green texted us and he said, my wife loves traveling. I do not, but she had two items that were amazing that I didn't want to go on. One was Antarctica. Mm-hmm. Two was Royal Ascot in London, which was a fancy horse race where you had to wear a suit and tie, and the women wear those big fancy hats. Oh, like the Kentucky Derbies.
0: Oh, cool.
1: And they have horse races and the queen is there and all that stuff. Two best experiences when been drug along on her travels.
0: Yeah, and by the way, that's the one thing about being drugged someplace, because I have had a whole bunch of stuff I absolutely didn't want to do, but I was afterwards, it was great. There are heel marks where I was drugged into the theater to see Wicked.
1: Oh, yeah.
0: I did not want to go. Oh. Hilarious. Absolutely hilarious.
1: I do like Wicked.
0: Yeah,
1: Well, but I'm a theater kid.
0: Yeah.
1: And you're not. Charles said, West Virginia has the Hartfield and McCoy trails that you can ride on. And I said, ride on what, like a horse? And he said, side by side, four wheeler, dirt bike, bicycles. Where you want to ride, you can ride. This is, and he said, this is Charles. I know, Charles. And then he said, what do you have to be in like Berkeley, West Virginia, or small town connected to it? Okay. I'm confused by that.
0: I'm confused by Hartfield and McCoy. I thought it was Hatfield and McCoy, but okay.
1: Wait, hold on. Well, did I read it wrong? I totally read that wrong.
0: Okay.
1: That's Hatfield.
0: Got it. Everyone in their car is going, Hatfield.
2: Okay.
1: I don't know where anything's. I just learned.
0: It's okay. It's a feuding story you'll have to look up. Just Google it.
1: Justin said the best vacation spot is Williamsburg.
0: Really?
1: He said it's only an hour and a half away from him and an hour from the beach. Did I say it was an hour and a half from home? Wow. Quick there and quick back. Besides, I can buy green blue crabs here and take them down and cook them. Yeah. I know Williamsburg is a huge tourist spot.
0: Well, and you grew up there. So,
1: oh, that's yeah. So. I live in we used to call Williamsburg the Dirty Burg. So I've lived in two Dirty Burgs. We got Williamsburg and Fredericksburg. I'm in another Dirty Burg. Chris said Greece is amazing.
0: Yeah, Lee wants to go there.
1: And Rachel said, good morning, Grayson. It's pronounced like the car Equinox, by the way, from earlier. She said, I probably should have put Fish Eddie's New York.
0: Cool.
1: Yeah.
0: The things we're learning from you guys.
1: I know. I learned
0: so
1: much.
0: Okay, let's be global travelers. Teach us all. 370-WFLS. And keep that number handy because we got tickets on the way. Baseball tickets, concert tickets, and more coming up here on WFLS.
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1: The starting gate and buffet is open over here.
2: You know what? Leave me out of it, okay?
1: We're learning to be more worldly. We're learning to be more worldly than we are. So while you and I crap out on the worldly thing here, let's make everybody feel better about this, because I read this one today. Mm-hmm. Here's the headline: What makes you cooler than everyone else? Not that you just boastfully are that much cooler, but just play along in your head and here's some things on their list that make you cooler.
2: I'm ready.
1: You're already cooler. Okay. So what makes you cooler than everyone else? Number one on their list was you recycle.
2: I'm sorry. I don't. I know you do.
1: I do. Lee thinks she recycles. She throws crap in the garage. I take it to the recycler.
2: You're good. You know what? I was recycling, but I watched the company throw the same bins in the same thing, and I lost all hope in humanity.
1: Really?
2: Yes. Okay. Have a great day.
1: I still believe. Okay. Mm-hmm. Number two, you bike to work. Yeah. What year would you finally get here?
2: If I bike to work?
1: Yeah. Not happening. And there are things that are more realistic. If you live really near where you work, you could bike to work. Yeah.
2: I would Uber before I would bike to work.
1: True. Okay. Next one. You Uber to work. No, that's not it. Okay.
2: That makes me cool.
1: Okay. You carpool. Yeah, you don't need a carpool. You're right down the street. Another one, you listen to vinyl records. Do you own any vinyl records?
2: No, Jeff.
1: Record player?
2: No.
1: Turntable, MP3 player? Yeah, okay.
2: MP3 player?
1: Yeah. Okay. Probably. You shop at thrift stores?
2: Yeah.
1: Okay. Hey, you got one on the cool list. You adopted a puppy.
2: I did. Text came from Hurricane Harvey.
1: There you go. You raise money for charity.
2: I have.
1: Yeah. See? Look at that.
2: Oh my gosh, I made the list.
1: Got 3 out of 10.
2: Does anybody want my cool kid autograph? Because I did it.
1: Okay, so now as we're learning to be cooler and be global travelers, you guys have had good recommendations of do this, don't do that, go.
2: Rosalie said Maine to visit the lighthouses. I drove there and enjoyed every minute of going to some of the top of those lighthouses. Even though I've been to Chicago, I won't go there anymore.
1: Yeah.
2: Kevin said I've been to Singapore, Hong Kong, Australia, Perth and Sydney, Dubai, Spain and Sicily.
1: Okay, you gotta go back. What is it?
2: Jebel Ali?
1: Wow.
2: That sounds not good. I don't know if I said it right. Kevin, you and Rachel today, what's up with you sending me all these weird words?
1: Yeah, that looks like somebody spilled alphabet soup.
2: I think they did. Bill said Amsterdam is awesome, and I actually didn't like Japan that much.
1: Wow.
2: Cindy said Costa Rica is my favorite. I would not recommend Jamaica.
1: Okay.
2: Seth said prior to kids, my wife and I always did an international trip. This was Patagonia. I thought that was a made up place. I thought that was a clothing.
1: I was going to say, you thought it was a clothing line.
2: That's a real place. Yeah,
1: I guess.
2: I mean, I see the picture. It's got the mountain, like the clothes. Yeah. Anyway, it said we had amazing hiking. Our little ones have their passports now, and we will start taking them on trips again since they are old enough. Oh, you got to take me. I want to be adopted.
1: I want to be your kid.
2: Seth.
1: Yeah. Cool.
2: I like the pictures too. I swear to you, I did not know Patagonia was a real place. Oh, you know what?
1: What?
2: I think I'm confusing it with Pangea. Do you remember Pangea?
1: I don't. What is Pangea?
2: You don't know what Pangea is?
1: No.
2: Isn't that when, like, the world was Pangea? Hold on. Pangea world map. Okay, so apparently, back when?
1: Yes.
2: 200 million years ago, roughly.
1: Okay.
2: Early Jurassic period.
1: Got it. Okay.
2: Everything was together.
1: Okay.
2: So, like, North America was touching. Everything was touching.
1: Wow.
2: And then it all broke apart. And that was Pangea.
1: And those of you who went to Radcliffe are having a proud moment this morning, because look at Grayson laying out the globe here. That's
2: You're welcome.
1: Good. My God.
2: Oh, it says it 100% existed.
1: Yay.
2: I didn't know that. I thought, again, thought it was made up. So,
1: so
2: I don't really believe a lot of stuff.
1: In the library with Grayson. Okay, we got more coming up. We have baseball tickets for you in about 10 minutes. So stick around for your chance to win here on WFLS.
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3: 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On 95 out of Fredericksburg, it's okay. Traffic slows 630 Courthouse Road to go past 610. It's heavy. Then you're going to hit some more brake lights when you get to Dale City. It's going to stay heavy to the Fairfax County Parkway. There was a crash near Route 1 Woodbridge. 395 14th Street Bridge, that's a stalled out car. Sudley Manor Drive and Business 234, there was a crash. I'm Allie Oakley with the WFLS traffic.
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2: Fredericksburg Nationals.
1: Ready for it? 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

0: Learned a new term today.
1: What?
0: Not that. Learned a new term today.
1: What did you learn today?
0: Repair cafe. I didn't know what that was.
1: Yeah, I don't know what that is currently.
0: Well, then I'll learn you something right here.
1: You're going to learn me something?
0: Here you go. Repair cafes, they say, are growing in popularity, and because of things being as expensive as they've become, a lot of people are fixing stuff. Like, you can repair anything from zippers to electronics to blunt knives to some gizzy that doesn't work anymore that's been left behind. But they say this started in the Netherlands back in 2009, and now they've got like 60,000 members of people that are participating in this, 4,000 cafes of stuff where you go get stuff fixed. It's like, okay, instead of buying a new one of whatever, you can take it to the repair cafes and have stuff fixed. I think that's kind of cool.
1: Or
0: what?
1: You do the latter, which is something you have breaks. You need a zipper repaired.
0: Yes.
1: Keep those clothes in your drawer and then take them out, put them on and go, man, this is the shirt with that broken zipper. Take it back off, put it back in the drawer and do that again in 2 weeks.
0: Oh.
1: And just keep doing that. So that's one thing you can do. Another option is if it's a vacuum or something.
0: Yes.
1: And it's not working anymore. Just yes. Put it in your basement because one day you might fix it.
0: Yeah.
1: And just keep it down there for the end of time.
0: This is such a good plan.
1: Welcome to...
0: No, it's not.
1: Okay. In my brain, I'm like, yes. One, I'm a baby hoarder. My sisters, because they're all like this, they have something, it breaks. They're like, okay, in the trash. Like, they're just...
0: Yeah.
1: Or, oh, I can get this fixed. They go, they get it fixed. Oh, yeah. It's just missing one little piece. I can't do that. I will hoard everything forever. If it's like even remotely fixable, mm-hmm. I'm going to save it because I know I could fix it. Am I going to? Probably not. Is it going to collect dust in the basement? Yes. Yeah. Spider Cricket's home now. You're welcome.
0: Man.
1: That is now your house. You have a vacuum. And this just happened. This is why this is relevant, because I have a vacuum that is now... It doesn't not work. Is that a double negative?
0: Yeah.
1: So it does work. But it's in the basement.
0: Wow.
1: Until one day.
0: Until that day when you're going to get really ambitious and you're going to fix that.
1: But I won't. It's just going to live there until I move.
0: Yeah.
1: Bury it.
0: I'm a nut for fixing things, and I've taken apart more of those Dyson vacuums for Lee. Like, okay, this thing's got stuff clogged up in it, so yeah.
1: Yeah, well, I just got a new vacuum.
0: Yeah.
1: And it was the cheapest vacuum I've ever bought. It's the best vacuum I've ever had. So,
0: cool.
1: What's up with that? The amount of hair I pulled off the carpet was concerning.
0: Yeah.
1: Oh, it was insane. When I dumped that thing out, I was like, and I like lay on the floor and stuff.
0: Found the dog.
1: Yeah, I could have. I could have put it together and made a chihuahua.
0: Yeah, that happens. You pull all the stuff out of there going, is there any cat? Is there any hair left on the cat? Because there's enough in here to make a whole new cat or a couple of them.
1: Yeah, but I found out it's like shedding time for dogs. So like they just rub on everything. So I guess the dogs are rubbing on the carpet and I'm vacuuming. The carpet looked tinted. It was so much hair on it.
0: Oh, wow.
1: Yeah, and I'm like sitting there using my vacuum. That's not doing anything.
0: Gee, that's not
1: just
0: icky at all.
1: Just smearing it around. Anyway, you guys want to come hang out?
0: No.
1: My house is clean.
0: So let's talk travel, because you guys have been all over the globe with good recommendations of yes or no.
1: Krista said Cozumel, Mexico.
0: Cozumel, yes.
1: I was pretty close.
0: You were.
1: Such a beautiful area. The water you can see right through and see all the fish.
0: Cool.
1: Definitely my favorite cruise destination. Scott said Norway for the Northern Lights or Venice were both amazing. Okay, see, Scott, I would like to see the Northern Lights. That's something I would see in person.
0: Yep, that's good.
1: But that's it, not the Grand Canyon.
0: I still haven't seen the Northern Lights, and I hear there'll be news stories about, hey, don't forget that tonight you'll be able to see the Northern Lights here, but I can't see them in any direction. My house, I'm in the trees. I don't, you know, I'm not.
1: You can't say that when I have told you that you remind me of the Lorax. You cannot say, I'm in the trees, because that's terrible.
0: Whatever.
1: Okay. The Lorax is one with the trees.
0: Don't care. Okay, give away the baseball tickets.
1: You want to go to a baseball game? I got tickets for you. Lorax and I do. God.
0: Okay, 4-pack of tickets for you for a Fred Nats baseballs in Dallas right now. If you're calling number 9, you're going 370-WFLS.
2: 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On the northbound side of 95, traffic is going to be very heavy, 630 Courthouse Road to 610. Then you'll find a Quantico Triangle. Traffic is going to slow when you get to Dale City, and that takes you up to the Fairfax County Parkway. On the inbound side of the 14th Street Bridge, there was this broken down car, now a crash southbound 395 at King Street. I'm Allie Oakley with WFLS Traffic.
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5: What's your name?
6: Mark.
7: Mark, do you want to go see the Fredericksburg Nationals?
6: Sure.
7: Well, Mark.
5: You're halfway there.
7: There's one thing that I need you to do. If you want to go see the Fredericksburg Nationals, do you know what that is?
6: What's that?
7: I need you to sing one line of Take Me Out to the Ball Game.
5: Go.
6: Take me out to the ball game.
7: Woohoo! Mark, you're going. And I also love that you hesitated for a second. I got scared. I was like, oh, he's hanging up. He's not singing.
5: I know one day that's going to happen. Someone's going to hang up and go, you know what? I'm going to go buy tickets.
7: Yeah. Oh, my God.
5: Mark, you nailed it, buddy.
6: Well, thank you.
7: You're welcome.
5: Well done.
7: That was awesome.
5: Yeah, I am waiting until someday you're going to ask somebody that, and we're just going to hear click, dial tone. Oh, crap.
7: Then they don't get the tickets.
5: Yeah, that's the way it works. So once in a while.
7: The rules are the rules, and we don't make the rules.
5: Once in a while. It's Jason Aldean and Kelly Clarkson now on 93.3 WFLS.

0: I didn't know this happened anymore, but you might be able to help me figure this out.
1: Oh, are you asking me something? Okay,
0: well,
1: I'm ready.
0: From your previous world of being a Hooters bartender and also...
1: Back in the day.
0: So, but I read this today. Here's the headline. A Delta plane was diverted after a passenger was accused of slapping a flight attendant on the backside during the beverage service.
2: Did she punch him in the face?
0: I think it really got nasty, and it should be diverted. But who does that anymore in the modern day world? And this is somebody you don't even know. Like, somebody might do something playful.
2: Mm-hmm.
0: Like somebody you know, and you walk by and smack him on the butt.
2: Nobody has ever done that to me.
0: But to do that to a flight attendant.
2: I would punch them in the face.
0: Oh, that would have been fun.
2: I would turn. My reaction would be an instant kick.
0: Oh, yeah. As it should be.
2: On an airplane. Who does that? And also, where are you going? Why? Do you have your friend with you? Like, do you have your wife with you? Do you have your kids?
0: Yeah.
2: What are you doing? And your friend's like, yeah.
0: I guess there was something about how this guy was asleep when the drink service cart went by.
2: Mm-hmm.
0: And so since he missed out on that, he thought it would be really funny when the flight attendant was turned away from him to smack her on the backside.
2: Mm-hmm.
0: Yeah.
2: Mm-hmm.
0: So they diverted the flight and the cops came on the flight and pulled him off. I think that's excellent. As they should.
2: And this guy just ruined his buddy's bachelor trip because
0: yeah, whoops.
2: Oh my gosh.
0: Yeah.
2: No. That's playing with fire. And don't do that to me.
0: Yeah, somebody's
2: gonna get, you'll get a black eye.
0: Somebody's gonna get,
2: and also if you attempted, it's only straight back.
0: Yeah.
2: My spine.
0: Yeah, somebody's going to get kicked in the crotch and that whole act. Yeah. Okay. So, hey, today we're talking about being the global travelers that you guys are. Some good recommendations, some bad ones. So what is it for you?
2: Alti said Turks and Caicos Islands is the best. And she posted a picture. Is that the same place that Windows took a picture of and put on the screenshot saver?
0: I wouldn't be surprised.
2: It looks like it.
0: Yeah.
2: She said avoid Mexico. That's the only place I've been. James said Bermuda is wonderful. But speaking of Mexico, something that I could never do is drive in Mexico.
0: The funniest thing to me being in Mexico at all was the number of people in taxi cabs around there, and they're honking the horn, and the horn sounds like it's kind of tired because I think they just honk at each other all the time. And so the horn's kind of like...
2: When we were in the Uber, or not the Uber, what were we in? Oh, the what is it? Hello? The transportation. I don't know what you...
0: Taxi?
2: No, it wasn't a taxi.
0: What?
2: I don't know. It was like this guy's SUV.
0: maybe a shuttle of some kind.
2: A shuttle.
0: Got it.
2: That's the word.
0: Yay.
2: Happy Thursday. So anyway, we're in this shuttle and it's a big car.
0: Yeah.
2: And he's zooming.
0: Oh, yeah.
2: I'm like gripping the seat.
0: Yeah.
2: And he's jumping over. You're sitting there for 2 seconds. Somebody rolls up on a bike right next to you. And he's like not even looking and just brink, to the right. And I'm like, oh, man. But like, you can tell he does this all the time. And we were talking to him about, you know, how long have you been driving this and doing this? And he's like, oh, you know, forever. And he's like, I do this drive daily, three or four times. It was an hour drive from that resort to the airport. And he just goes back and forth.
0: Oh.
2: Just hauling.
0: Oh, yeah.
2: I'm having a heart attack. I get scared driving on Plank Road, let alone, like, excuse me. Hi, can I? I'm sticking my hand out the window trying to merge in front of the mall.
0: And, and you're a slow driver to start with.
2: I was on the phone with Jeff last night, and this guy wasn't letting me in. And I'm like, hold on a second. Pat, please. Oh, my gosh. He's avoiding eye contact. He won't let me in.
0: Yeah.
2: I also, if you're trying to get over and you're in front of me, go. Yeah. I will let anybody in. Where do I have to be? I have nowhere to be at any point ever. Yeah. Fast.
0: Well, and they drive like crazy. And one time I had to go for it was computer training, and it was in Ogallala, Nebraska. Awful
2: That's made
0: place.
2: Up.
0: No, it's a tiny little town where, for whatever reason, this is where they do this computer training.
2: Uh-huh.
0: Well, here's the deal. We had to fly into Denver because, as it turns out, there isn't exactly the Ogallala International Airport.
2: Love that place.
0: So you fly in Denver and you get into one of these 15 passenger vans, and we're going to drive to Ogallala. And this guy is doing almost 100 in one of these 15-passenger vans. And I was like, hold it. No.
2: But you can't tell them no.
0: Oh, I told
2: you
0: them
2: did?
0: Straight up. Said, look, I've seen these things roll over, these 15-passenger vans.
2: Yeah.
0: And everybody in there dying. I am not in a hurry, nor has anyone ever been in a hurry to get to
2: Ogallala. And you told him to slow down?
0: Straight up. Yes, this ain't happening. I don't need to be in Ogallala that bad.
2: Get out. I would have pulled over.
0: Don't care.
2: I just, well, yeah. I can't imagine telling somebody to, but that's you.
0: Yeah.
2: Me, I'm like, how was the drive? It was great. 5 stars. Bye. You're going to make me nervous. And then what if I see him again? I think that's my problem.
0: You're
2: in
0: okay
2: my brain. I feel like I need to be a people pleaser because I'm like, what if I see them again?
0: See, but as it turns out, I'm still here. And if that 15-passenger van had turned over and all of us died in there, that would have ended differently. So, okay, back to world traveling. Okay, 370-WFLS. If you've got one, you guys have had some recommendations of things to steer clear of as well as places to go.
2: Anthony said, do not take a cab ride in Scotland, especially if been drinking.
0: Yeah.
2: Yeah.
0: Some of these places that drive crazy like that, I couldn't drive in L.A. If I did live in L.A., I would use my little beater pickup for every trip because I would not be in that traffic.
2: Oh, no.
0: Going 100 miles an hour in a nice car.
2: I'm not leaving the house.
0: Yeah.
2: New York, all of those? No, sirree. Yeah. Bob, I'm not driving in those.
0: Yeah,
2: I can't drive on our roads.
0: That's true.
2: Yeah.
0: She can't. All right, 3Play on the way in about 20 minutes, so stick around for your chance to grab some cool concert tickets here on WFLS.
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4: 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On the northbound side of 95, traffic is going to be very heavy. 630 Courthouse Road to 610. Then you're fine to Quantico Triangle. Traffic is going to slow when you get to Dale City. And that takes you up to the Fairfax County Parkway. On the inbound side of the 14th Street Bridge, there was this broken down car, now a crash. Southbound 395 at King Street. I'm Allie Oakley with WFL.
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1: From the Rappahannock Electric Cooperative Weather Center. Slight chance for isolated thunderstorms today. Otherwise, sunshine mixed with clouds at times. High temperatures reach up to 97. Partly cloudy skies again tonight. Chance for scattered thunderstorms. Lows dip down to about 73. Sunshine mixed with clouds at times tomorrow. Chance of thunderstorms. Daytime highs approaching 98. Currently 75.
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0: Another little possible flaw to things that are AI. What? Oh, sorry. I'm over here reading. One of us is enjoying the buffet.
1: I was not prepared for this.
0: Okay. Well, that's okay.
1: Anyway, you chit-chat. I'll be over here chewing. Here.
0: An AI job seeker chatbot determines that a cat is employable.
1: Mm.
0: Yeah. So okay. Anyway, this guy starts talking, putting in all the information about Milton. He started entering Ethel's experience. Ethel is his cat. Okay. So it included things like taking naps, stretching, and waking up my owners and all. And so when he put in all the qualifications that Ethel

0: Well, the cat head, all of a sudden it turns out that Ethel is completely hireable, according to the AI machine. So, hey, what the hell, you got the job.
1: I'm glad you told me that story. Yeah. Now, I need to tell you something.
0: What?
1: Because I looked over and I was like, he doesn't have his headphones on, we're good. I take the biggest bite humanly possible.
0: Yes.
1: To the point where my cheeks are full with my little Wawa sandwich from last night. And then he just starts talking.
0: Hey, it's time. Okay.
1: I was not ready. I'm ready, okay. Now, though.
0: You're ready,
1: I mean,
0: now.
1: I have food in my teeth, okay. But I'm good.
0: By the way, she got today's three play, right? So I like your chances of winning some concert tickets here in just a little over 10 minutes. So stick around for your chance to win. And we're talking about you guys being the global travelers that you are. You have good advice.
1: Justin said, Jeff, Grand Canyon is cool. Route 66 and Vegas is a sweet trip.
0: Yep.
1: Oh, no.
0: That's good.
1: Nope. I can never go to Vegas ever again.
0: Why?
1: Because I'm a degenerate, and they should kick me out. I should be banned from Vegas.
0: Really?
1: Oh, yeah, that was bad. It was a blast. I was the only girl on a bachelor party. A blast, by the way. I mean, I had so much fun. We went to this buffet.
0: Yeah.
1: And it was like $100, all you can eat, but it was like bougie food. There was like lobster, crab, we know how you feel about lobster, but there was all these things.
0: Yeah.
1: Expensive foods, and we sat there forever just plowing through all of it. I think that was the most I ate the entire time I was there, because we went to another place and all of them wanted to do Wagyu.
0: Yeah, Wagyu beef is expensive.
1: Yeah, and so for a steak, and they was like, oh, a little 4-ounce sirloin was $150. So we went to this one restaurant, and I was like, I'll just take the salad. Because I was like, and the salad alone was $27. I'm like, and it was a half of... It was like a piece of lettuce with like a squirt of dressing on. I was like, oh, and I'm full. Oh my goodness. But I don't think Vegas was really cool. And I'm excited. I went to Fremont Street. That was awesome. I could never go back financially.
0: Yeah. It can be financially devastating.
1: Oh, and I have no self-control. Like it was time. I was like, let me go.
0: Yeah.
1: Night, night. And I was like, well, hold on a second. The city that never sleeps is not Vegas.
0: Yeah, I lived there for about 7 years, and it's a ball when you live there. It's completely different, because when you live there, you're never on the Strip. You're never down at Fremont Street, and it's really a cool town in the surrounding area. And then you also do all the casino and
1: But you never went to Fremont.
0: Stuff.
1: Fremont Street was just cool because in my brain, picturing, hey, what Vegas is, Fremont Street was Vegas. Like, that was... When I imagine it in movies or whatever, that's what it looked like. But then when we first got there and we're on the Strip, I'm like, this is like every other city I've ever been to.
0: Yeah. Then it changed. Yeah, it's a wild place to live, and it's a great place to visit, and you're going to burn through some money. But one of my neighbors, because I didn't know how to play a lot of the table games, like I didn't know how to play craps, and my neighbor said, well, I'm going to do you a favor here. And he's like, great, you're going to teach me. And he took my craps book and he threw it in the trash can. But here, don't ever do it. Like, okay.
1: Oh, that's a good friend.
0: Yeah.
1: Okay. Amy said Barbados is beautiful. People are exceptionally nice and friendly.
0: Cool.
1: KM, European journeys?
0: Wow.
1: What's shaking? Said recommend Paris, Spain, Germany, and Costa Rica. So beautiful, so much to see and eat. And they said skip Cancun and Punta Cana. Did I say that wrong? I feel like that came out of my mouth real weird.
0: It's not a recognizable term that you rolled out, but it could be just something I don't know.
1: Punta Cana?
0: Maybe that's it. I don't know.
1: Tony said avoid D.C. and surrounding areas. Tony, we are the surrounding areas. What do you mean?
0: See, he knows, though. This is wisdom being shared.
1: Brian said St. There's two A's, so I know it's not Martin.
0: It is.
1: It is?
0: Yeah.
1: Ireland, Japan, Thailand, Estonia, the U.K., Tobago. Wouldn't recommend Trinidad due to the high crime.
0: Yeah. Yeah. I have a friend who grew up in Trinidad and Tobago and just loved it there. So three.
1: I'm learning every single day. What did I do this time?
0: It's a puzzle look, but it's good. That's the fun thing is that Grayson is actually smart. And if you're actually stupid, then it's no fun to make fun of people. When somebody's actually smart and they flub, then it's excellent. Okay, so three play coming up in about 10 minutes. Stick around for your chance to win those concert tickets from WFLS.
2: 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You know, assuming they have a credit card. 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
1: Okay, gang, it is time for today's three play, and Grayson got today's right, and I got a feeling.
2: Sweep the counter. Yeah. Do not. Nope, nope. They don't need to know that. Oh, I got this right. Okay, tell them. I don't care. Whatever.
1: You need to know this. That clipping sound you hear, that's Grayson's feet.
2: I had a hangnail, and I said, hey, Jeff, because Jeff has a drawer that he keeps everything in. You need something, Jeff's got it in this drawer. It's like Mary Poppins' purse.
1: That's right.
2: He's pulling out umbrellas. Anyway, he had nail clippers.
1: Yeah, I'm just thankful I'm not taking some shrapnel over here.
2: You need to put some goggles on.
1: Okay, three play time and a really cool prize up for grabs.
2: Oh.
1: Concert tickets for...
2: to Jason Aldean and Luke Bryan at Nationals Park on August 20th. The tickets are on sale now, but we want you to win them.
1: Watch how easily you're going to nail today's three play. So here you go. What do these three have in common?
2: Did you hand it to me?
1: I did. Question is, what did you do with it?
2: This is not the correct one.
1: Look on the end of it.
2: I found it. Are you guys ready? I know you are.
1: Can you tell us a live show? Go.
2: Okay. Fishing. Finish. Dotted.
1: See, she got that right. How smart is she? How smart are you?
2: I'm so smart.
1: Okay.
2: Are you smart? Again, that's fishing. Finish and dotted.
1: 370 WFLS. We start with caller number 9. Go.
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3: 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No appointment needed. 95 northbound traffic slows at 610. Then you're going to slow when you see the Potomac Mills sign through the Springfield Interchange up 395 to the 14th Street Bridge where there was a stalled car. Northbound 29 Riley Road. That's an accident. And then 66 is heavy out of Manassas, off and on to Nutley. I'm Allie Oakley with the WFLS track.
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15: Hello?
2: Hello?
15: Hey, I know what the answer is.
2: Can you hear us?
15: Yeah, I can hear you. Can you hear me?
2: Yeah, what's your name?
15: Tara,
2: what is the answer? You're fishing, finish, and dotted.
15: Line.
2: Tara, act like it's hard, please.
15: No.
2: She said no. I know.
1: But you got it, and you wind up with some cool concert tickets.
2: She
1: so
2: did.
1: Yeah.
2: She's going to see Jason Aldean and Luke Bryan.
1: Yeah,
2: that's
1: and you know
2: a
1: what?
2: Good show.
1: Tomorrow is Friday, and it looks like there's one more pair of tickets there to be had. Yay.
2: I do. Yay. I have another pair.
1: We'll do that tomorrow, so be here for your chance to win right now. Here's Riley Green, 93.3 WFLS.

0: not overly skeptical, but sometimes my BS detector goes off, so I have a story to tell you. But you look like you have something you're going to burst into flames over. What?
1: Justin sent a huge list about our topic this morning for world travel, right?
0: Teach.
1: Okay, I'll read it fast because it is long, but the last sentence is funny. Okay, so he said, definitely go to Hawaii, Bangkok, Thailand, Shannon, Ireland, Frankfurt, Germany. Beer costs less than a Coke.
0: Wow.
1: First place, I got a beer with breakfast at a McDonald's. Incredible.
0: Love
1: he
0: that.
1: Said, Washington State, Seattle, Mount Rainier.
0: Mm-hmm.
1: cruise from Washington State to Alaska in the Inner Passage, sea bald eagles, sea otters, sea lions, and the orcas in the wild. Alaska, late fall or early spring to see northern lights. Not too cold during those times.
0: Yep.
1: Fairbanks for the summer, solstice.
0: Solstice, yes.
1: Good. Yes. Midnight baseball game starts at 10 p.m. and goes till about midnight,
0: yeah.
1: But the stadium lights are off and the sun is still up. Then he said, Colorado, Garden of the Gods, New Mexico, Santa Fe, Carlsbad Caverns.
0: Carlsbad Caverns, yes.
1: Oh, he put a little pronunciation on the next one. It says T-A-O-S, and next to it it says Taos. Taos. He put a little pronunciation.
0: Wow. He's being so good to you.
1: Then he said, Arizona, Valley of the Gods, and the Grand Canyon. And then he put in quotes, Grayson's bean hole.
0: Great. You're going to see it, and it's going to be, when you see it, you'll love it.
1: I can't. I don't want to. I don't want to look at rocks.
0: Nobody cares. You'll get a kick out of it when you finally see it.
1: I'm going to trigger everybody's phones. Hey, Google. Show me Grand Canyon.
0: Yeah. Okay. No.
1: That's an excellent list. He's been some places.
0: Yeah. So I saw this today. There's my BS detector is going off on this one, but according to this, a woman accidentally swallowed her AirPod and then kept posting updates as it passed. So, yeah, that sound?
1: 10 out of 10.
0: Yeah.
1: That's got to, it has to be real. You can't make that up.
0: Well, she posted on TikTok and she even got x-rays to prove that it had actually passed all the way through.
1: Okay.
0: So,
1: you know what? She missed her chance. She missed her chance.
0: Got it.
1: At the end.
0: Yeah.
1: When it made its full round.
0: Oh.
1: Never gonna give you up. Never gonna let me down. She could have Rickrolled everybody.
0: Like, what song is playing as that thing hits the exit?
1: Never gonna run.
0: Yeah. Okay. Well, we appreciate you guys playing along on Show and Tell today. You've had some really good stuff, and we're still learning about places to go and not to go around the globe. So 370 WFLS.
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3: 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On 95, traffic is okay. It's heavy in Fredericksburg getting past Route 3. And then after that, you'll find some delays north of Dale Boulevard to cross the Occoquan. 395 has been jammed the length of the new crash on the southbound side at King Street and an interloop crash in Springfield. I'm Allie Oakley with WFLS.
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0: Turn the truck around, will you? Okay, I got food news for you.
1: I love food news.
0: You're going to learn things here.
1: I'm eating Fritos, too, now. I love telling you guys what I'm eating. Today's spread is... Tell me the food news. It's more exciting.
0: It's not what she eats. It's the speed and volume which with it's
1: As
0: consumed.
1: As Jeff would say, with gusto!
0: Yeah. It is like watching a wood chipper, but that's okay. Here's the food news. Arby's is doing $1.99 sliders. That seems good.
1: What kind of sliders? Like chicken, beef?
0: Arby's sliders.
1: Oh.
0: Like roast beefy sliders, maybe?
1: Yeah. I got to get that Arby's sauce, though. If I get Arby's and they don't put Arby's sauce in there,
0: yeah,
1: it's not the same. I don't. And I also think... I also think that roast beef... killed Jeff. I'm so sorry, everyone. There's no sound going to come out of him for the next few minutes.
0: Okay.
1: I don't like roast beef unless it's from Arby's.
0: Really?
1: With the Arby's sauce. Yeah.
0: Good to know. Okay. Number two on the list.
1: The heartbreak.
0: Snickers has new frozen dipped cheesecake bites.
1: You done
0: with that?
1: Yes.
0: 10 out of 10.
1: 10. Give me all of them.
0: Okay, next up, Spam releases limited edition Hello Kitty cans.
1: Ew!
0: Hello Kitty cans for Spam? No?
1: No.
0: Okay.
1: Absolutely not. That's false advertising. What is this made out of?
0: Well, it's not cats.
1: Hello Kitty.
0: Now, by the way, that was one thing that I found that was an article from forever ago about in other countries that they thought that if it was pork and it had a pig on the outside of the container, great. But then they brought out Gerber baby food that had a baby on the container.
1: Made out of babies.
0: People wouldn't buy them because they thought that's what was inside. It was awful.
1: Yeah, no. Yeah. That's gross.
0: Okay, I have one more food news item for you here.
1: I'm prepared.
0: M&M introduces banana nut bread flavor.
1: Yes.
0: Really? Yeah.
1: You said M&M. I'm already in it. Like, yes. I'm in it like Bennett. I'm going to tear it up.
0: That's it. Okay. Hey.
1: Everything you said in my brain, I heard your voice saying a second half of all of that. I don't know. Okay. So you guys don't know this, but Jeff says really weird things quite frequently to where I know some of you know, but I have this book of things that Jeff says and I add more things on there daily because it's these. And then now I've realized I started saying them.
0: Whoops.
1: Like not on purpose.
0: Oh, no, I hear people say the things that I say. And when they repeat them, then they sound weird to me.
1: Oh, I tell people, I'm like, what's that? What's that ditty? That song, the one what's that ditty that goes like? And I caught myself and I was like, did I just say ditty? And it happens way more often now.
0: Yeah. Well, see, you're learning to appreciate the goofy vocabulary that is me. Or I've infected the village.
1: You've infected the village.
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3: 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On 95, traffic is okay. It's heavy in Fredericksburg getting past Route 3. And then after that, you'll find some delays north of Dale Boulevard to cross the Occoquan. 395 has been jammed the length of the new crash on the southbound side at King Street and an interloop crash in Springfield. I'm Allie Oakley with WFLS Traffic.
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14: From the Rappahannock Electric Cooperative Weather Center. Slight chance of thunderstorms today. Otherwise, sunshine mixed with clouds at times. High temperatures reach up to 97. Partly cloudy skies again tonight. Chance of thunderstorms. Lows level off around 73. Sunshine mixed with clouds at times tomorrow. Chance of thunderstorms. Highs level off around 98. Right now, it's 81 degrees.
0: You are the only reason they get up this early. So let's hit it. It's Jeff and Grayson on 93.3 WFLS.

0: She's going to be a big deal. That song's going to be a big deal this whole summer. That is Taylor Swift's latest from Toy Story 5, And I Knew It, I Knew You. She, by the way, was at the big playoff game last night for the New York Knicks, and she was wearing a Stevie Nicks t-shirt.
1: It's a double entendre.
0: Is it?
1: Yeah, because okay. Stevie Nicks and the Knicks.
0: Oh, the New York Knicks. Oh, got it.
2: Okay. Time cast a spell on you.
1: Wow. I love Stevie Nicks.
0: Yeah.
1: I like that she is witchy.
0: She is a bit witchy, yep. And she's kind of...
1: Do you think she's actually a witch?
0: No.
1: Do you think witches are real?
0: No.
1: What?
0: I don't.
1: Oh, let me guess. You don't believe in Santa Claus either. Whatever.
0: I think witches are a load of hooey, but that's it. So, yeah.
1: You know, okay. Okay, so you don't think witches are real.
0: Okay.
1: Do you think ghosts are real?
0: I have seen things that I couldn't explain in another way.
1: Okay. So okay, we're getting somewhere.
0: Yeah.
1: Do you... Hang on, I got another one. I got one more. I got to do it.
0: Ghosts are one. Space or aliens and all
1: aliens?
0: That? Yeah.
1: You yes or no?
0: Again, I don't have another way of explaining them. I have seen
2: sea monsters.
0: Yes, the Loch Ness monster.
1: The whole thing about the Loch Ness monster is one person took one picture.
0: Yeah. Well, and the thing is,
1: right?
0: The original photo, mm-hmm. that black and white photo that started it all,
1: yes.
0: that guy on his deathbed said, "We made it all up."
1: Bigfoot.
0: Again, I can't explain it. I think that too is a load of hooey, but I see the videos. That last one of somebody that shot it from a train out near LA.
1: Shot it?
0: Shot like a video of it.
1: A video. You killed Bigfoot.
0: Shot a video, Miss Photographer. From the train, and I thought, okay, I don't know what that is. I have no way of explaining that. So, but yeah.
1: I'm telling you. But all I gotta say is the one thing about all of this is if Bigfoot is real,
0: yes,
1: he's been alive for a long
0: and
1: time.
0: Busy, yeah.
1: And busy. Where are you going?
0: Yeah.
1: Why are you walking all the time?
0: And is there a Mrs. Sit. Bigfoot out there? Are you making more?
1: Oh, so. Are there mini Bigfoots? little Foots?
0: Okay. No. Okay.
1: Anyway.
0: All right.
1: What is this show about?
0: In addition to Stevie Nicks and Taylor Swift, more celebrity news. Penny's having a baby. Kaylee Cuoco is having baby number two.
1: Cute.
0: It's a baby girl. They knew already because somebody peeked. So, yeah, but she's got a little baby on the way.
1: Cute.
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0: Kamehameha Day.
1: Does that hurt?
0: King Kamehameha. Wasn't he the Hawaiian king?
1: I don't know. Hey, Google.
0: I go back. 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

Getting an appropriate gift for Dad has been a challenge since the days of the caveman. But watch the big lug perk up when he hears this. We've got a few of his favorites up for grabs.

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21: 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Slight chance of thunderstorms today. Otherwise, sunshine mixed with clouds at times. High temperatures reach up to 97. Partly cloudy skies again tonight. Chance of thunderstorms. Lows level off around 73. Sunshine mixed with clouds at times tomorrow. Chance of thunderstorms. Highs level off around 98. Currently, it's 87 degrees.
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0: I don't have time to tell you the whole story, but you got to look up the thing about Lainey Wilson and the letter that she wrote to Tim McGraw a long time ago.
1: Oh, was it like a love letter? Like a little crush letter?
0: Just a letter. Just look it up. You're going to get a kick out of the whole story because Tim McGraw has now, all these years later, answered the letter.
1: Oh, I knew.

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0: Tyler Hubbard, dancing in the country on 93.3 WFLS. I'm Bonnie. Good morning. And hey, make sure you're listening later today during your BJ's Restaurant and Brewhouse All Request Lunch Hour. You get to pick the music and you have a chance to win tickets for Zach Top. So be listening today right around 12:20. How's the weather for us? We're going to find out coming up.
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10: From the Rappahannock Electric Cooperative Weather Center. Slight chance of thunderstorms this afternoon. Otherwise, sunshine mixed with clouds at times. Highs level off around 97. Partly cloudy skies again tonight. Chance of thunderstorms. Lows around 73. Chance of thunderstorms tomorrow. Daytime highs approaching 98. Partly cloudy skies. Currently 89.
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0: Beautiful song from Miranda Lambert, The House That Built Me, on 93.3 WFLS. 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

0: Tucker Wetmore with Brunette at 93.3 WFLS. We are today's new country, and we are spotlighting Waylon, who is a five-month-old Shepherd Pyrenees mix who is at Squishy Face Crew waiting for his forever family. He's our spotlight for Purple Treat Wet Nose Wednesday, and he is such a good, friendly, happy boy, very snuggly and fluffy. You can help him find a home by sharing his video from our Facebook page or at WFLS.com. We could see some showers and thunderstorms later on today. We've got the latest on the weather next.
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3: 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Slight chance of thunderstorms this afternoon. Otherwise, sunshine mixed with clouds at times. Highs level off around 97. Partly cloudy skies again tonight. Chance of thunderstorms. Lows around 73. Chance of thunderstorms tomorrow. Daytime highs approaching 98. Partly cloudy skies. Right now, 93.
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0: George Strait, I Cross My Heart, a 93.3 WFLS. 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

It is a hot one outside, isn't it? 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Definitely make sure you drink your water. Good afternoon. 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

0: Zach Top, south of Sanity at 93.3 WFLS. We are today's new country. Thank you so much for listening. And this is your BJ's Restaurant and Brewhouse All Request Lunch Hour. So if you'd like to hear a song today, let me know. 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He's going to be playing at Meriwether Post Pavilion on June 20th. So if you are caller number 9 right now, you will win your tickets. 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Good luck to caller number 9. You're going to see Zach Top.
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7: From the Rappahannock Electric Cooperative Weather Center. Slight chance of thunderstorms this afternoon. Otherwise, sunshine mixed with clouds at times. High temperatures reach up to 97. Partly cloudy skies tonight. Chance of thunderstorms. Lows dip down to about 73. Sunshine mixed with clouds at times. Tomorrow, chance for storms. Highs around 98. Currently, it's 94 degrees.
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June is Anti-Phospholipid Antibody Syndrome Awareness Month, also known as APS for short. It is a blood clotting disorder. I was diagnosed back in 2006. 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

0: Garth Brooks for Jimmy. 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Thank you so much for your request today on your BJ's Restaurant and Brew House All Request Lunch Hour. I'll see how many more songs I can get in before 1 o'clock. And hey, make sure you wake up and win with Jeff and Grayson in the Starting Gate tomorrow morning for their Finally Friday show. They're going to have some tickets for you to win at 620 BLM Rodeo, 720 Fredericksburg Nationals, and then at 810, Jason Aldean and Luke.
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0: Don't you just love Ella Langley? That is Be Her in today's new country, 93.3 WFLS. And you're going to fall in love with five-month-old Waylon, who is a Shepherd Pyrenees mix. He's so happy. He's friendly, snuggly, and very fluffy. And he is our spotlight this week for Purba Treat Wet Nose Wednesday. He's waiting for his forever family at Squishy Face Crew. And you can help him find his forever family by sharing his video from our Facebook page or at WFLS.com. And it is a hot one today. It's going to be hot again tomorrow. All the latest on the weather coming up.
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14: From the Rappahannock Electric Cooperative Weather Center. Slight chance of thunderstorms this afternoon. Otherwise, sunshine mixed with clouds at times. High temperatures reach up to 97. Partly cloudy skies tonight. Chance of thunderstorms. Lows dip down to about 73. Sunshine mixed with clouds at times. Tomorrow, chance for storms. Highs around 98. Currently, 93.
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Good news for you if you like pineapple and coconut, because starting tomorrow, Carl's is going to kick off this summer with pina colada shakes, and they're also going to have pup cups for dogs, all while supplies last. 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

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It's

Make sure you stop on by and see Grayson this Saturday. She's going to be hanging out at Log Home Brewing for their homegrown festival. There's going to be food, vendors, a lot of fun. Plus, Grayson's going to have some prizes you can win. She'll be out there from 1 to 3.

0: David Lee Murphy, Dust on the Bottle at 93.3 WFLS. And if you're looking for some fun this Saturday, well, there's several events going on around town. Fairview Beach Concert Series at the Marina. 9th Annual Cooking Autism Car Show is happening at the Stafford Regional Airport. 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

0: Luke Combs, Beer Never Broke My Heart, at 93.3 WFLS. 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And it is hot, and it looks like it's going to be hot again tomorrow. The latest on the weather coming up.
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9: From the Rappahannock Electric Cooperative Weather Center. Slight chance of thunderstorms this afternoon. Otherwise, sunshine mixed with clouds at times. High temperatures reach up to 97. Partly cloudy skies tonight. Chance of thunderstorms. Lows dip down to about 73. Sunshine mixed with clouds at times. Tomorrow, chance for storms. Highs around 98. Currently, 97.
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11: I got

a drink at Starbucks, you get a World Cup sleeve for Team USA while supplies last. I got one this morning. 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

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And this cute little country girl caught my eye. 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

0: Jordan Davis, bar none, 93.3 WFLS. And hey, wake up and win with Jeff and Grayson in the starting gate tomorrow morning for their finally Friday show. At 6:20, you can win tickets for the BLM Rodeo. At 7:20, Fredericksburg Nationals tickets. And then at 8:10, Jeff and Grayson want to send you to see Jason Aldean and Luke Bryan. And that's going to do it for me. Bonnie Miller, Kelly Ford is coming up next. Hope you have a good rest of your afternoon. I will be back for you in the morning for TJIF. Stay safe.
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Welcome to Almost Friday, Thursday, June 11th on 93.3 WFLS. It's your girl Kelly Ford. Let's marinate on this ride home together. Hot and humid. Appreciate you spending your afternoon drive with me. 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A four-pack of tickets for you and your crew to catch a Fred Nats game. And then at 8:10, they're sending you to go see these two.

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1: 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Southbound side of 95 heavy, Lorton to the Occoquan. And there was an accident, Route 1 at the Occoquan. Delays already back to Lorton. 95 both directions between 234 and Quantico. Traffic slows. Accident on the westbound side of Route 3, Lake of the Woods. I'm Allie Oakley with the WFLS traffic.
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3: From the Rappahannock Electric Cooperative Weather Center. Lows level off around 73 tonight under partly cloudy skies with a chance of thunderstorms. Sunshine mixed with clouds at times again tomorrow. Chance of thunderstorms. Daytime highs approaching 98. Cloudy skies expected tomorrow night. Chance of thunderstorms. Lows dip down to about 68. Right now, it's 97 degrees.
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0: Lainey Wilson's new one on 93.3 WFLS, phone, keys, wallet. That's my little checklist every time I walk out the door with a little guitar shredding from John Mayer in there. You like that? It's your girl Kelly Ford on the way. I Can't Love You Anymore from Morgan and Ella before four. And coming up next, classic Tim McGraw, Don't Take the Girl, after a check on traffic.
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2: 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On the southbound side of 95, heavy through Springfield, Lorton to the Occoquan, and then again Truckway Station, Quantico Triangle, where there was an accident. The northbound side slows north of 610 to 234. Crash on Route 3 at Lake of the Woods out of the way. Eastbound side at Orange Plank Road, that's construction. I'm Allie Oakley with WFLS Traffic.
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0: Be to see your kids stand on the mound in front of the whole crowd at a Fred Nats game. 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
4: 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Southbound side of 395, heavy from the Pentagon, off and on to merge onto southbound 95 all the way to the Occoquan. Route 1 at 95, there was an accident. 95 northbound, it's a crash before you get to the Prince William Parkway, and both directions of 95 between 234 and Quantico below speed. I'm Allie Oakley with WFLS.
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8: From the Rappahannock Electric Cooperative Weather Center. Chance of scattered severe thunderstorms tonight. Otherwise, partly cloudy skies. Lows dip down to about 72. Severe thunderstorms likely tomorrow. High temperatures reach up to 97. Lots of sunshine. Partly cloudy skies tomorrow night. Chance of severe thunderstorms. Lows dip down to about 67. Currently, it's 98 degrees.
9: Okay, stand back. We're going to fire this thing up again for another hour of today's new country on 93.3 WFLS. She said.

0: Zimmerman, Chevy Silverado on 93.3 WFLS. That song is an earworm. You know when you're not asleep, but you're asleep, and I was just repeating that over and over in my head. Anyway, I probably need to talk to a therapist about that. Anyway, coming up before 5, Choosin' Texas, Ella Langley, and Morgan Wallen. Love somebody next after a check on your drive.
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3: 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Traffic is going to be very heavy out of Springfield to get to the Fairfax County Parkway, Lorton to the Occoquan. Crash north on 95 before you get to the Prince William Parkway. With delays from Quantico, the southbound side slows 234 to Quantico and 66, still very heavy from the Beltway to 123 and through Centerville. I'm Allie Oakley with the WFLS traffic.
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0: getting through the drive home with me, Kelly Ford. Appreciate it so, so much. Hopefully you keep us on all day long, starting at 6 a.m. with Jeff and Grayson at the starting gate. And then our girl Bonnie, Queen, while you're at work. In fact, extra incentive to listen to Bonnie tomorrow, as if you need any. She'll have tickets at 12:20 for you to go see this guy.
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5: 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Southbound side of 395, heavy off and on from the Pentagon to merge onto southbound 95 to 123. We've got a crash northbound 95 at the Potomac Mills sign with delays from Quantico. Southbound 95 slows 234 to Quantico. And you're going to find that the Falmouth light's pretty heavy. 66 heavy from the Beltway to 123. Fairfax County Parkway to Bull Run. O'Malley Oakley with the WFLS track.
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4: 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Southbound side of 95 heavy from Springfield to get across the Occoquan, and the northbound side of 95 before you get to the Prince William Parkway. Yes, that is a crash. Solid now from Quantico. Southbound side slows at 234 to get to Quantico. I'm Allie Oakley with WFLS traffic.
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From the Toy Story 5 soundtrack, I Knew It, I Knew You, Taylor Swift on 93.3 WFLS. I think she was at the Garden last night cheering on the Knicks to scope it out for her wedding July 3rd.

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3: 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Southbound 95 heavy out of Springfield to get to 123. Both directions between the truck way station and Quantico below speed, but the crash on the northbound side of the Prince William Parkway is out of the roadway. Everything that you've got on 17, the Falmouth Light, Route 3, Blue Gray Parkway will be volume. I'm Allie Oakley with the WFLS traffic.
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7: From the Rappahannock Electric Cooperative Weather Center. Chance of scattered severe thunderstorms tonight, otherwise partly cloudy skies. Lows dip down to about 72. Severe thunderstorms likely tomorrow. High temperatures reach up to 97. Lots of sunshine. Partly cloudy skies tomorrow night. Chance of severe thunderstorms. Lows dip down to about 67. Right now, it's 97 degrees.
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0: for by you, Lainey Wilson on 93.3 WFLS. She got to meet her icon at CMA Music Fest, and guess what she told him? She told Tim McGraw, a fellow Louisianan, that she'd wrote him a letter when she was a little girl. She said all she needed was the opportunity, and she'd do the rest, and she did it. The letter is now in the Country Music Hall of Fame. In case you were wondering, Tim did mention he'd only heard about the letter last year. It didn't matter to Lainey. She said it was a moment she dreamed of all her life, and it didn't disappoint. On the way, another power country woman, Ella Langley, on the way. In just a few, let's get a look on traffic and Fred.
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4: 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Southbound side 95, pretty heavy out of Springfield to get toward the Prince William Parkway with northbound delays starting at the Potomac Mills sign. Both directions of 95 between the Truckway Station and Quantico will be below speed.

0: Everything that you've got on Route 3, Blue Gray Parkway 17 will be some signal delays. 95 Fredericksburg to Richmond lanes are open, but heavy at the Bryan Park interchange. I'm Allie Oakley with
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0: How did Ella put the Ella in Elle magazine? I got there. Kelly Ford, yeah. She, Reba McEntire, and Miranda Lambert all sat down, came together to talk about the country sisterhood, to celebrate it. Three generations of country all in one room. 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Bonnie's Hen House is so fun, and if you want to celebrate the sisterhood, join her Sunday mornings from 10 a.m. to noon. 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
3: 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Southbound 95, traffic slows out of Springfield to the Occoquan. There's a crash on 234 at 95, and 95 slows briefly at Quantico. Now, the northbound side, traffic slows from Quantico to the Truckway Station, Dale City to the Occoquan, and you're going to find southbound 95 delays before and after the Centerport Parkway. I'm Allie Oakley with WFLS Traffic.
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5: 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Southbound 95, heavy Springfield to the Occoquan. Northbound delays start out of Dale City. 95 northbound slows at Quantico to get to 234. Southbound 95, traffic slows south to 630 Cordell's Road to the Centerport Parkway. 15, it's a crash at Dominion Valley Drive. I'm Allie Oakley with WFLS Traffic.
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14: From the Rappahannock Electric Cooperative Weather Center. Chance of scattered severe thunderstorms tonight, otherwise partly cloudy skies. Lulls of a low around 72. Mainly sunny tomorrow, severe storms likely, high temperatures reach up to 97. Chance of severe thunderstorms tomorrow night, lows dip down to about 67, partly cloudy skies. Currently 96.
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0: What a crew right there. MacArthur on 93.3 WFLS, Tim McGraw, Eric Church, Hardy, and Morgan Wallen. All right, on the way, before I take off here at 7, got American Kids, Kenny Chesney, and Luke Combs' latest, Be By You. But first, let's see what's going on with Traffic and Fred.
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4: 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Southbound side 95, heavy out of Springfield to the Occoquan. Brief delays at the Prince William Parkway on the northbound side. And some brief delays northbound 95, Quantico to 234. You ride through Stafford and Fredericksburg. That simmered down Lafayette Boulevard before you got to Twin Lake Drive. There was a fender bender there. I'm Allie Oakley with the WFLS Traffic.
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0: That is from Luke Combs, Be By You, on 93.3 WFLS. That about does it for me. I'm going to call it a show. Not sure what you would call it, but that's what I'm calling it to myself and my boss, for sure. Try to find an air conditioner to sit in front of for the rest of the night. And be sure to listen tomorrow morning to Jeff and Grayson at the Starting Gate, starting at 6:20. They've got tickets to the BLM Rodeo in Gordonsville this Sunday. 7:20, tickets to the Fred Nats game for four people. And at 8:10, your last chance of the week to score your tickets to see these two. Songs about whiskey, songs about women, everything between. Jason Aldean and Luke Bryan at Nationals Park on August 20th. Have a great night, and I'll see you back here tomorrow at 3.
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1: 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Tax extra. Southbound 95, you're slowing at the Frank Cooney and Springfield Parkway. There's a crash before you get to Lorton. South of Lorton, traffic is going to be heavy to get to 123, while the northbound side slows at the Prince William Parkway to cross. And southbound 123 at the Occoquan to 95, traffic is going to be heavy. Northbound 95, slowing at Quantico Triangle. I'm Allie Oakley with WFLS Traffic.
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0: You know how people tell you to go to hell? Well, now you can actually buy the place. It's B-Dub, a tourist attraction in Hell, Michigan. Just hit the market for $625,000. And before you picture flames and eternal suffering, it's Michigan, y'all. So the biggest threat is probably a random snowstorm in April. The deal includes Scream's Ice Cream, Hell's Chapel of Love, Damnation University, a post office, and a souvenir shop. Basically, it's like Disney World for people who enjoy dad jokes and campground Wi-Fi. Honestly, though, in a world where a starter home costs the same as a small island, owning 7 acres in hell almost sounds reasonable. Let's be real. If you bought it, I mean, how long would it take before you started answering emails with, sorry for the delay, things have been pretty busy down here in hell? Dad jokes for days.
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3: 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Tax extra. Southbound 95, you're slowing at the Franconia Springfield Parkway. There's a crash before you get to Lorton. South of Lorton, traffic is going to be heavy to get to 123, while the northbound side slows at the Prince William Parkway to cross. And southbound 123 at the Occoquan to 95, traffic is going to be heavy. Northbound 95, slowing at Quantico Triangle. I'm Allie Oakley with WFLS Traffic.
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10: From the Rappahannock Electric Cooperative Weather Center. Chance of scattered severe thunderstorms tonight, otherwise partly cloudy skies. Lows of a low around 72. Severe thunderstorms likely tomorrow, daytime highs approaching 97, mainly sunny skies. Chance of severe thunderstorms tomorrow night, lows of a low around 67, partly cloudy skies. Currently, it's 95 degrees.
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Over the next couple of weeks, we've got Chris Young on the show. We've got Josh Ross. We've got Shaboozy checking in. If you've got questions for either of those three, make sure to DM me at BeatUpRadio.

A giant bird just crossed into Oregon for the first time since Teddy Roosevelt was in the White House. And honestly, that's a better travel story than most of us have planned this summer. That's next in your Good Vibes Stories, brought to you by Eggland's Best. Better taste, better nutrition, better eggs.

0: You know you've had an impressive road trip when wildlife experts start throwing a party because of it. It's beat up with some good vibes. An endangered California condor just made history after flying into the state of Oregon for the first time in 122 years. This bird, known as B9, covered about 380 miles in 4 days before heading back home to Northern California. Meanwhile, some of us complain about driving 20 minutes to Costco. The cool part, this isn't just one bird getting lost and refusing to ask for directions. Scientists say it's a sign that California condors are finally expanding their territory again after decades of conservation work. These birds were once on the brink of extinction. Now they're out here collecting states like they're working on a bucket list. So if you've been wondering whether comeback stories still exist, apparently one of them has a wingspan of nearly 10 feet and just decided Oregon looked worth a visit.
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